0: Peace. What's going on? It's DJ Lord Jazz.
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Keep the blithes in the motherfucking place to do lithes. Shit, business.

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Yeah. 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I tell her only partly. I only

0: Chicka-chicka-ow, this is Peach, and my name is Manhattan, and we are from the band KMF, a.k.a. Cock Motherfucker. 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

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This is Yoni Wolf. Dig it.

It was just two lovers sitting in the car, listening to Blonde, falling for each other. Pink and orange skies, feeling super childish. No Donald Glover. Missed call from my mother.

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She got solar power. 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

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And all the models...

I got a message from a kid on Sunday morning, said he don't know what to do and that he's thinking of killing himself. Me and him got more in common than he thinks, but I tell him to see a shrink so I can go on and live with myself. I knew that my life was a film from when I had to share a bed with my mum and I was pissing myself. I just want my flowers while I'm here so I can put them at the front of the grave that I've been digging myself. I grew up in a two-bed flat with seven people living with me. You don't know what I did for myself. My mum's the one that gave me opportunities and put me in positions that I couldn't have pictured myself. We're from Nigeria, Benin City, Sin City. Don't know what it's like, take a trip for yourself. Poverty's killing us, the government's killing us. If they ain't killing us, then we're killing ourselves. I will die for the niggas I love. My life's full of plot holes and I'm filling them up. I told mommy I ain't nothing like my father. I'ma show her there's a different definition to love. I tell my fans we're all alone in this together. You can trust me, all the shit that you've been feeling, you're feeling with me. We all took the wrong turns in different streets. We all cried the same tears on different cheeks. I got a message from a kid on Monday morning, said he's grateful I responded and he's feeling at peace with himself. Me and him got more in common than he thinks, but I tell him it's nothing big so I can go on and live with myself. I knew that God had cast me as the lead in something special when he messaged me and told me that I saved his life. In 23 years, I've done so much wrong, but in that moment, I just felt like I had made it right.

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An inner flame ignites, creating the flame that burns the illusion. Eyes aflame, only truth could rise from the ashes. 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
1: No matter what, you can't take what I've been through. 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
0: Yeah, yeah. 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

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Labeled it Jerusalem, but really it's for cooking Middle East. 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Shaded for a reason. They would start decreasing. 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It was creeping through the clouds, but now I'm proud to see the images releasing. I just wish the little lady could have seen them, but she was dreaming.

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1: What's up, man? 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
1: You want an eight? You want a fat eight or you want a little late? 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
2: Get out of my pocket, son. 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
1: All right, well, come on in. Don't touch nothing either.
2: Here, smell it. This is gonna be good. I just got this right here from Cambodia. It's a Cambodia crispy.
1: Ain't no Cambodia crispy.
2: Man, okay, I'm gonna be honest, man. That's really CBD. But just give me

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God damn, man. Gas is going up.